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Billy Idol at your home for the best in classic rock. He'll be inducted into the Rock and Roll Hall of Fame later this November. But before that, he'll be playing at Lakefront Music Fest, headlining that Friday night, July 10th. And Jefferson Starship and George Thorogood on the bill as well. That is a hell of a show, man. Zach with you till midnight. Appreciate you hanging out. Here's Warren on the Power Loon.

0: From 82 Signals, a song about clickiness and nonconformity. There's Subdivisions from Rush. What's going on? It's Zach. Yep, they're on that 50-something tour. They're going to be playing their last show in Mexico City tonight before taking about 4 days off, getting over to Fort Worth, Texas, playing at the Dickies Arena for about, four shows there. But they do it every other day, so they kind of get a day and rest in between, which... Dang, I wish I could kind of make a schedule like that. But yeah, the footage out there is fantastic. Been great seeing Amy Mann hopping on stage with them for Time Stand Still. Anika Nealis, or Annika Niles, if you want to, you know, just completely Americanize it. She's been doing a fantastic job. But nobody is talking about Lauren Gold. I mean, he's holding things down, too. You know, he's giving Getty a lot of a wiggle room, you know, where he's not having to slap into bass, do his vocals, then run over to the keyboard, you know, play his stuff. So Lauren kind of holding it down. But nobody seems to give a damn. So, Lauren, I appreciate you, man. I see you. You keep doing your thing, brother.
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7: I'm meteorologist Mace Michaels. Tonight, a mostly clear sky and a low in the mid-40s. For tomorrow, more sunshine than clouds and pleasant once again. A high in the mid-70s. And even more sunshine for Monday. Highs stay in the mid-70s. Increasing clouds Monday night. A chance of showers Tuesday and Wednesday.
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0: Aerosmith with Love in an Elevator at your home for the best in classic rock. 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
2: 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And then we've got Ryman and Steelin', the best Beastie Boys tribute band in the country.
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0: Cheap Trick at your own for the best in classic rock. It's 107.5 The Power Loon with Dream Police, but nowhere to be found during the entirety of the Nightmare on Elm Street franchise. Very peculiar, but at least they had the Dream Warriors. Zach here with you, rolling until midnight, and Cheap Trick had to recently cancel their date performance in Prior Lake. Actually, next Saturday, they were going to be playing at the Great Midwest Rib Fest, so they had to bow out, but replaced by Rick Springfield. So that's pretty dang good right there. So you get yourself a free show, get some ribs next Saturday. Hey. That sounds like a plan, Stan.
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10: I'm meteorologist Mace Michaels. Tonight, a mostly clear sky and a low in the mid-40s. For tomorrow, more sunshine than clouds and pleasant once again. A high in the mid-70s. And even more sunshine for Monday. Highs stay in the mid-70s. Increasing clouds Monday night. A chance of showers Tuesday and Wednesday.
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Jan Mellencamp, Paper and Fire, it's shown for the best in classic rock. It's 107.5, The Power Loon. Welcome to 8, Zach with you, hanging out until midnight. Some Foghat, some Def Leppard, headliners from Midsummer Music Fest all coming. Kick things over to Pearl Jam on The Power Loon. Ah!

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0: Stevie doing Stevie at your home for the best in classic rock. It's 107.5 The Power Lunas. Brother Jimmy going to be playing alongside Eric Clapton September 15th. That's going to be at Grand Casino Arena in St. Paul. I'm Zach with you till midnight. GNR and Foghat still to come after a forecast next.
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4: I'm meteorologist Mace Michaels. Tonight, a mostly clear sky and a low in the mid-40s. For tomorrow, more sunshine than clouds and pleasant once again. A high in the mid-70s. And even more sunshine for Monday. Highs stay in the mid-70s. Increasing clouds Monday night. A chance of showers Tuesday and Wednesday.
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0: 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It's 107.5 The Power Loon. Something I need a little bit more of, I feel. Yeah, patience. I'm a little bit wound too tight. I'm always in a rush and never really taking time to just kind of stop, take it easy, smell the flowers a little bit, and just enjoy life, you know? Doesn't last forever, and it goes by pretty dang quick. And it'll be here before you know it when GNR takes on Mystic Lake Amphitheater August 8th, part of their world tour, with Public Enemy opening up for them. Some hip-hop and classic rock, a duo that I never thought I would really see. But then I think back to, well, Run DMC and Aerosmith, and I'm like, well, all right. Everything comes back every 40 years, you know, just like bell-bottom jeans.
1: 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So, yeah, let's just say you've been warned. 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
0: Yeah, the bell bottoms making a return. I'm seeing low-waisted jeans kind of coming back as well. And before you know it, 10 years, I'll see South Pole jeans with Etnies or DCs and a whole bunch of Bieber haircuts, dude. Here's Def Leppard on the Power Loon.

0: And there's your headliner for Saturday night of Midsummer Music Fest, July 25th, Collective Soul. Yeah, in Monaga, Minnesota, the 23rd through the 25th. Dorothy, 9 Point on Thursday. You got the Rock Gods playing there as well. Friday, White Lion. You've got Warrant, former lead Journey vocalist Steve Ogieri. And Saturday, Royal Lynn, Mentallica, Collective Soul. Holy moly, it's going to be fantastic. And they got that pre-party on Wednesday as well. Hybrid Theory at 8 o'clock. Saw them at Lakes Jam last year. And they killed it, man. Almost cussed there. I'm sorry. But then the Hype going to be headlining that night as well. Just saw them at Rock the Lantern for a Cure a couple weeks ago. And they put on a fantastic show going through the 80s glam rock experience, man. Playing 5 different bands, some Aerosmith, some Def Leppard in there. And they're just fantastic folks all around, too. Very humble, but very, very talented. So if you want tickets for free from us, well, just keep on listening in the coming days because we got something in the works for you. Bon Jovi on the way after a forecast next.
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10: I'm meteorologist Mace Michaels. Tonight, a mostly clear sky and a low in the mid-40s. For tomorrow, more sunshine than clouds and pleasant once again. A high in the mid-70s. And even more sunshine for Monday. Highs stay in the mid-70s. Increasing clouds Monday night. A chance of showers Tuesday and Wednesday.
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Mountain. Yeah, Leslie West, the rest of the boys with Mississippi Queen at your home for the best in classic rock. Yeah, it's 107.5 The Power Loon. What's up? It's Zach. Rolling halfway through the show now, hanging out with you until midnight, and I'm about to just unplug from all technology and go live out in the woods, because I swear if I get one more AI thing shoved into my face, I'm going to lose it, man. But I'll get into that soon. We'll keep the music here rolling. Some NXS in The Power Loon.

0: Title track from 1980. There's AC/DC with Back in Black. First with Brian Johnson. And what a smash, dude. How you doing, Zach, with you? And yeah, just AI getting shoved into my face. It just any word that I look, man. And it's, oh my gosh. This has been driving me crazy. My phone's been doing this thing where it'll just pop up after I try to open things. And it's like, glance, your lock screen. Now starring you. See yourself in AI-generated looks built around your photo and access smart blah, blah, blah, blah. No. Okay. Uncheck, enable the new lock screen. Not now. But it's not going to listen to me. It's going to keep popping back up, and it's everywhere, man. If I go to Google something, it's like, hey, why don't you use our AI chat? No, just give me the Google machine, man. I go to a Word document, and then it's like, oh, well, why don't you describe what you'd like to do, and then our AI assistant will help you. Can we just go back to thinking like actual people? I don't know. I feel like it's one of those old man yells at the clouds type situations, but this is just it's getting insane. Has nobody seen WALL-E? Anybody? Come on. It's right there.
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4: I'm meteorologist Mace Michaels. Tonight, a mostly clear sky and a low in the mid-40s. For tomorrow, more sunshine than clouds and pleasant once again. A high in the mid-70s. And even more sunshine for Monday. Highs stay in the mid-70s. Increasing clouds Monday night. A chance of showers Tuesday and Wednesday.
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0: Here I am. It's 107.5, the Power Loon, Zach with you till midnight. Dutch Rockers, the Scorps, rocking you like a hurricane. And it was back when I was a teenager working at McDonald's in my hometown. I was working the first window in the drive-thru, taking the money and taking some orders as well. But we were in the middle of our lunch rush and at a complete standstill. Nothing was moving for like 5 minutes. And there was a gentleman that had just ordered and was stuck at the speaker. So everything he was saying was still coming over the headset. Starts grumbling after a couple minutes, then starts cussing, and then gets fed up and just blares his radio where Rock You Like a Hurricane is playing. So then after about, 60 seconds, I open up the mic, and then I just start singing along with it, and then he joins in. So we kind of had ourselves a little concert in the drive-thru. So he finally gets up, and he's like, "Was that you singing along?" It was a little peculiar because I was like 15 singing the Scorpions, but I digress. He's like, man, that kind of made my day. Sorry I was a dick, being so mean about the whole thing. I'm like, hey, stuff happens. We're all good, man. But that's the thing about classic rock, man. It just brings people together, especially when you're waiting 5 minutes for a McDouble. I'm sorry, dude. We got Zeppelin up next.
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0: I literally just ate there this morning, not going to lie to you. I had a farmer's omelet smothered in country gravy with some white toast and still regretting not taking home a piece of pie. You're home for the best in classic rock, Zeppelin and the Power Loon.

0: Jefferson Starship at your home for the best in classic rock. It's 107.5 The Power Loon. I want to give a shout out to everybody that came out to the Mills GM Customs and Classics car show last night. I had an absolute blast. I was broadcasting live from 5 to 7. You know, to start things off with the torrential rainfall, kind of put a damp on things to start off. But I tell you, there were still people rolling into the tent, hanging out, having some food, some bevies, and just having a grand old time. And then once that sun came out, man, oh man, the classics were rolling in. It was absolutely gorgeous, man. What did I see? Like a 1941 powder blue Ford Wrecker? Oh, just, man, I was salivating looking at that thing. They've got their another car show going to be at the Body Works on July 10th, I believe. It's around there, either the 10th or the 11th. With that, that's always a great time as well, because really there's nothing better than a car show during the summer. It just, man, takes me back to my childhood. And shout out to everybody that puts the stuffed animals in the passenger seat. I love ya.
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10: I'm meteorologist Mace Michaels. Tonight, a mostly clear sky and a low in the mid-40s. For tomorrow, more sunshine than clouds and pleasant once again. A high in the mid-70s. And even more sunshine for Monday. Highs stay in the mid-70s. Increasing clouds Monday night. A chance of showers Tuesday and Wednesday. 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Currently, it's 59 degrees.
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0: 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It's 107.5, the Power Loom, the photograph. You can check out our photographs of the Mills GM Customs and Classics car show, our Power Loom trivia that we had last night at 6:30 at the Parlor. That's all found on our Power Loom Facebook page. You can go give us a follow there. And if you do, well, there's also... It's also a video of me rocking out some karaoke, busting out the Welsh Wiggler, man, throwing some Tom Jones in there for you. Yeah, I'm going to be starting my residency at the Venetian, well, pretty soon, actually. So I leave for Vegas tomorrow morning. So if you'd like to send me flowers or some congratulations or anything like that, those are absolutely in order. And I will accept those on the Power Loom text line at 218-829-1075. And also, if you need a duet partner, I got you, baby. And I mean that to the men as well. I won't call you baby. Well, depends on how the night goes, I guess.
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1: I'm meteorologist Mace Michaels. Tonight, a mostly clear sky and a low in the mid-40s. For tomorrow, more sunshine than clouds and pleasant once again. A high in the mid-70s. And even more sunshine for Monday. Highs stay in the mid-70s. Increasing clouds Monday night. A chance of showers Tuesday and Wednesday.
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1: Currently, it's 59 degrees.
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0: 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They're taking on Mystic Lake Amphitheater August 16th alongside Skynyrd on that Double Trouble Double Vision Tour. 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And an absolutely stacked summer schedule for their inaugural year. Man, you know, usually things get better and better year to year. I don't know how they're going to top this year, but oh my gosh. I just look through it and I go, if I had $1 million... I'd just probably buy that place. As if $1 million is going to buy me that. That can get you like, what, 2 gallons of gas and a jug of milk? I don't know.
1: Nancy's husband, Glenn, worries about the farm, and she worries about him. He rarely came to the house, wasn't sleeping or eating much, and seemed angry all the time. Worried, Nancy called the 988 Lifeline. 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Nancy says she doesn't feel so helpless anymore and wants others to know help is just a call away. Call the 988 Lifeline anytime, 24/7. 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

0: Guns N' Roses kicking things in a high gear as we about say goodbye to 10 o'clock. There's Night Train at your home for the best in classic rock. It's 107.5 The Power Loon. That's on my bucket list, actually. Riding a train. Never done it. Never done it. Done the cross-country road trips. Flown a few times, but on a train? Not quite. But it just seems so relaxing, you know? Just sitting down there in a nice comfy cart and just watching all the sights go by you. Until, you know, the McGillicuddy boys come in dressing all black in the bandana with their six-shooters going, all right, everybody, stick them up, put some money and pearls in the bag.
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10: I'm meteorologist Mace Michaels. Tonight, a mostly clear sky and a low in the mid-40s. For tomorrow, more sunshine than clouds and pleasant once again. A high in the mid-70s. And even more sunshine for Monday. Highs stay in the mid-70s. Increasing clouds Monday night. A chance of showers Tuesday and Wednesday.
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It's Jimmy at your own for the best in classic rock, 107.5 The Power Loon, doing some Bob Dylan for us this evening. What's going on, Zach, with you? Rolling for another 45 minutes or so. Last night, out at O'Neary's, doing some karaoke and with Noelle. She didn't get up to sing, but she did want me to get up there, and I did. And, of course, she had to video it. You can see it on the Power Loon Facebook page. But she's also... She's very motherly, and as a single man, she's always trying to basically hook me up and, you know, find me a little, yeah, you little girlfriend, you know, kind of whatever. So there was a cutie, well, actually more than one. There was quite a few down there, and she's just like, you know, you should get up there and sing this song and dedicate it to that girl over there. I'm like, that's actually not such a bad idea. I didn't, so now I'm just going to do it here in the studio by myself. Here's Eddie Money on the Power Loop.

0: Dusting those records off with Bob Seger and the Silver Bullet Band. It's 107.5 The Power Loon, some old-timey rock and roll. Old-timey. Old-time rock. Old-timey sounds like an old prospect or something. Hey, there's gold up in them hills. One of the greatest SNL skits, by the way. I think it was cut for time, but you can still find it online. But, yeah, it's some 90s-era SNL where Will Ferrell plays... Gus Chiggins, that's the name. Yeah, yeah. And basically, it's this military operation, and they're trying to, you know, get their all their things planned out. And they're like, but don't worry, we have a guide. And then up stands, you know, Will Ferrell, dressed like a prospector, holding like a pickaxe and a lamp. And he's just like, when I make the sound of a chipmunk, you got to stay real quiet. And it just fills me with so much joy, man. Cinnamon and gravy. Forecast in Badco next.
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5: I'm meteorologist Mace Michaels. Tonight, a mostly clear sky and a low in the mid-40s. For tomorrow, more sunshine than clouds and pleasant once again. A high in the mid-70s. And even more sunshine for Monday. Highs stay in the mid-70s. Increasing clouds Monday night. A chance of showers Tuesday and Wednesday.
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7: And speaking of 90s era SNL, Anna Gasteyer is going to be doing this new show. It's like a competitive music series trying to find the next biggest Christmas song to rival Mariah Carey's All I Want for Christmas Is You, which, yeah, good luck, by the way. But that got me thinking, maybe there could be a performance from Bobby and Marty Mohan Coop. That'd be pretty damn good. There's Bad Company on the Power Loon.

0: 107.5, the Power Loon, Lenny Kravitz at your home for the best in classic rock. My way or the highway. I don't know how many times I heard that one growing up, but it was always really awkward because we lived smack dab in the middle of town about like 10 miles from the highway. So it was like the most awkward car ride ever. It's going, so, she's gonna throw me out there. Dodge traffic. Hey, if you can dodge traffic, you can dodge a ball.
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0: Stones at your home for the best in classic rock. That wraps it up for me. I'm Zach signing out for tonight, but I will catch you tomorrow afternoon bright and early at 2 p.m. And I will have another Power Loon Garage giveaway keyword for you at 2:20. Noelle is going to have one for you at 7:20 as well. 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It's just an awesome prize package that I want you to win. Just you. Don't tell anybody I said that. All right. Keep that between us girls. But I'm out of here. Throwing in a forecast, some Edgar Winter Group up next, and you take it easy.
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9: I'm meteorologist Mace Michaels. Tonight, a mostly clear sky and a low in the mid-40s. For tomorrow, more sunshine than clouds and pleasant once again. A high in the mid-70s. And even more sunshine for Monday. Highs stay in the mid-70s. Increasing clouds Monday night. A chance of showers Tuesday and Wednesday.
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0: 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Dial #250, say Mike Rowe. 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
4: I'm meteorologist Mace Michaels. Tonight, a mostly clear sky and a low in the mid-40s. For tomorrow, more sunshine than clouds and pleasant once again. A high in the mid-70s. And even more sunshine for Monday. Highs stay in the mid-70s. Increasing clouds Monday night. A chance of showers Tuesday and Wednesday.
5: 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Currently 51 degrees.
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1: I'm meteorologist Mace Michaels. Tonight, a mostly clear sky and a low in the mid-40s. For tomorrow, more sunshine than clouds and pleasant once again. A high in the mid-70s. And even more sunshine for Monday. Highs stay in the mid-70s. Increasing clouds Monday night. A chance of showers Tuesday and Wednesday.
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14: I'm meteorologist Mace Michaels. Tonight, a mostly clear sky and a low in the mid-40s. For tomorrow, more sunshine than clouds and pleasant once again. A high in the mid-70s. And even more sunshine for Monday. Highs stay in the mid-70s. Increasing clouds Monday night. A chance of showers Tuesday and Wednesday.
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1: I'm meteorologist Mace Michaels. Tonight, a mostly clear sky and a low in the mid-40s. For tomorrow, more sunshine than clouds and pleasant once again. A high in the mid-70s. And even more sunshine for Monday. Highs stay in the mid-70s. Increasing clouds Monday night. A chance of showers Tuesday and Wednesday.
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12: I'm meteorologist Mace Michaels. Tonight, a mostly clear sky and a low in the mid-40s. For tomorrow, more sunshine than clouds and pleasant once again. A high in the mid

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1: I'm meteorologist Mace Michaels. Tonight, a mostly clear sky and a low in the mid-40s. For tomorrow, more sunshine than clouds and pleasant once again. A high in the mid-70s. And even more sunshine for Monday. Highs stay in the mid-70s. Increasing clouds Monday night. A chance of showers Tuesday and Wednesday.
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1: I'm meteorologist Mace Michaels. Tonight, a mostly clear sky and a low in the mid-40s. For tomorrow, more sunshine than clouds and pleasant once again. A high in the mid-70s. And even more sunshine for Monday. Highs stay in the mid-70s. Increasing clouds Monday night. A chance of showers Tuesday and Wednesday.
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1: I'm meteorologist Brandon Bormans. The nice weekend continues today. Mostly sunny skies and a bit warmer with highs in the mid-70s. Mostly cloudy to start tonight, then gradually becoming clear with a low near 50. Sunny skies again on Monday with highs again in the mid-70s. Showers return to the forecast late Monday night and into Tuesday. 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
1: I'm meteorologist Brandon Bormans. The nice weekend continues today. Mostly sunny skies and a bit warmer with highs in the mid-70s. Mostly cloudy to start tonight, then gradually becoming clear with a low near 50. Sunny skies again on Monday with highs again in the mid-70s. Showers return to the forecast late Monday night and into Tuesday. 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
1: I'm meteorologist Brandon Bormans. The nice weekend continues today. Mostly sunny skies and a bit warmer with highs in the mid-70s. Mostly cloudy to start tonight, then gradually becoming clear with a low near 50. Sunny skies again on Monday with highs again in the mid-70s. Showers return to the forecast late Monday night and into Tuesday. 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
3: I'm Tess Taylor. My guest today is Matt Killian. He is the president of the Brainerd Lakes Chamber, and we're here to talk about kind of a cool campaign that is underway. Matt, first of all, welcome.
4: It's great to be back. Thanks for having me.
3: Absolutely. We are talking about Drive-In 210, and of course, mm-hmm. we are into the season of construction, and this has been a huge topic here in the Brainerd and Baxter area, of course, and we're kind of into it right now, East Brainerd on the 210 project, Washington Street. Let's talk about the campaign that's underway as the Chamber is looking to keep businesses driving on 210, right?
4: Yeah.
3: Keep people driving on 210.
4: Exactly, and you know, the road construction, this year, it represents the first of 4 years of major road construction in the Brainerd Lakes area. So mm-hmm. get ready, everybody.
3: Mm-hmm.
4: You're going to get sick of seeing orange cones, but this is a project that's been a long time coming. I'd say it's a generational project for Brainerd.
3: Yeah.
4: It's going to be a massive upgrade, a massive improvement in 210. Think new jet black asphalt, better ways to get around, better medians, better street lights, wider.

0: for those who maybe haven't been in that area yet, what are we looking at?
1: Yeah. So they're starting east and moving west.
0: Mm-hmm. Okay.
1: So this year they're, I said, generally the Lum Park area, mm-hmm. and they should end just beyond the Northern Pacific Center on 13th Street.
0: Okay.
1: And there are a lot of great businesses in the East Brainerd Mall, what we all know as the East Brainerd Mall.
0: Mm-hmm.
1: And, you know, they're sort of right in the impact zone right now.
0: Yeah, they are.
1: What I would want everyone to realize is they're very, very easy to reach. We were talking offline. I had a meeting at Central Lakes College. I had to be out at the airport for a ribbon cutting.
0: Mm-hmm.
1: It took me exactly 11 minutes to get from CLC to the airport.
0: Yeah.
1: And so we're not talking about major disruptions, but, you know, we're all the same way.
0: Yeah.
1: You know, if you think about road construction, it's like, whoa, I got to find someplace else to go.
0: Yeah.
1: And that's what we don't want. And mm-hmm. so the Drive 210 campaign is to do two things, to get you through that detour route faster.
0: Mm-hmm.
1: So you know exactly where you're going before you leave.
0: Yep.
1: And then the second thing is we want to give you every reason to support those local businesses who honestly desperately need to retain their customers right now,
0: absolutely.
1: Especially in the tourism season.
0: Yes, absolutely. There's no doubt about that. First off, I know that if they are just going to be driving it, that those detours are clearly marked.
1: Mm-hmm.
0: But if folks do want to plan ahead, is there somewhere where they can go to see a map of the said detours, where they can say, all right, this one will work for me, this one won't? Plan
1: right.
0: their trip, if you will.
1: Yeah, so drive210.com. That's our website that we launched.
0: Mm-hmm.
1: It's linked to the Minnesota Department of Transportation site. So if you have a lot of time, you like to research every aspect of that project, you certainly can. But if you're just looking for how do I get through, where are the access points, what do the detours look like, and by the way, they're going to change as it moves west. So what is happening now is not going to be the case in mid-July.
0: Okay.
1: But they can go on there. We'll give landmarks. You can see some aerial views of the construction. We're trying to get updates out weekly. And then there's a lot of local business information there, too.
0: Okay. So we kind of covered why this was created, to kind of keep people going to the businesses.
1: Mm-hmm.
0: And, of course, we want to get it looking really nice. But a lot of supporters of this campaign, really.
1: Yeah. Yeah. So the chamber is sort of the lead on the campaign,
0: mm-hmm.
1: as we often are when it comes to community communications and marketing. But, you know, there's a lot of people behind it. The Brainerd Economic Development Association invested some money in the campaign to support local businesses to make sure, again, that they can make it through to the other side. Bladek is involved. Crowing Power, as normal, they're mm-hmm. they're supporters of this. The Northern Pacific Center, Mike Higgins has contributed to the effort. He's going to be part of the puzzle as we move west.
0: Okay.
1: But there's a lot of people behind it.
0: Wonderful. And now, I've been seeing Babe hanging out at
1: mm-hmm.
0: some said places. Babe, our blue ox. Tell us what this is as part of the campaign.
1: Yeah. Well, this is probably one of the more creative things that we've done since I've been at the chamber for 12 plus years now.
0: Mm-hmm.
1: And we wanted to make sure that this wasn't sort of a flyby. There's so much information that we're bombarded with.
0: Yeah.
1: We wanted to get people, I don't know, maybe to smile a little bit
0: yeah.
1: during road construction season, which is hard to do. But we had an anonymous donor step up. They allowed us to buy a professional sports mascot costume that was custom made.
0: Okay.
1: And it's Babe the Blue Ox. So you know him, you love him, he's around. Babe means business is what we were saying. So when you see Babe, he's going to be at community events, he's going to be at local businesses, he stars in our videos. And it's just a reminder that the businesses need your support,
0: mm-hmm.
1: and that Babe is going to be making appearances here and there. It's great when he meets kids.
0: Oh, I bet.
1: He is very photogenic. He's wearing a construction hat and a vest with Lakes Proud on it. He dances, he hugs, he gives high fives. He's just sort of a goof.
0: Okay.
1: If you see him out and about, take a minute and get your picture taken. It's good social media content, too.
0: Okay, and I know, like you said, he's at some of these businesses,
1: mm-hmm.
0: and he can be requested to come to some. Can I understand this? Do I understand?
1: Yeah, so if you're listening and you work or own or manage a local business in the construction zone, especially, If you go on the drive210.com, there's a

0: page there, support local business. Mm-hmm. You can download a lot of graphics. There's a poster. There's other ways to contact the contractor. There's a variety of things. But you can also request a mascot appearance.
1: Okay.
0: And we have a little forum that you can use that for that. And then if you're right in the impact zone, thanks to all the support that I mentioned, mm-hmm. You can also request a free promotional video that will include Bathe the Blue Ox. And
1: aww.
0: So we've done that with Northdale Oil. We've done it with the Northern Pacific Center. There's one for Super One mm-hmm. coming up, and just watch for that at the Drive 210 Facebook page.
1: Love it. And, of course, you know, you mentioned, the whole shop local kind of thing, and mm-hmm. we've talked about why that is so important. And this is kind of a little shot in the arm, another yeah. one, where maybe kind of a reminder as to mm-hmm. why we're Lakes Proud and why we want to keep the dollars local. Explain why this is kind of, again, a reminder of what that is all about.
0: Yeah. You know, I think back to COVID and
1: yeah.
0: how the community rallied around local businesses when there was a crisis.
1: Yeah.
0: And so road construction does not equal COVID.
1: No.
0: But it's still a hardship.
1: It is.
0: And, you know this better than anyone. Our local businesses are, they serve their customers, but they want to serve the community
1: yep.
0: just as much.
1: Yep.
0: And, when you see these small businesses, even if it's a franchise, you know, like a Subway or something like that, that's
1: mm-hmm.
0: locally owned.
1: Mm-hmm.
0: So there's a one of your neighbors that owns that business, just like you have a job, they have theirs.
1: Right.
0: And so super important to make sure that, what I always say is go out of your way to be Lakes Proud.
1: Yep.
0: This is when they need you. I remember, if you think back, we did the cuisine cash, the gift mm-hmm. certificates during COVID.
1: Yeah.
0: We sold $180,000 in gift certificates.
1: Jeez, wow.
0: So this community steps up when people need to unite, and this is one of those times.
1: It is. And again, this is not going to last forever. This has a timeline. Mm-hmm. And as you said, the construction project is going to move from east to west. So it's going to move a little bit here in stages. Move with it.
0: Yeah.
1: Just,
0: yep.
1: If I don't want to use the P word that we did during COVID, but move. We won't pivot. We'll move. Okay.
0: Right. Yeah. No, that's exactly right. So what I am encouraging people to do is mm-hmm. if you're a customer of one of those businesses, if you're used to the grocery store or the liquor store, you go to the Wild Bird
1: store. Yeah. Yep.
0: There's a variety of salons and other things. Don't shift.
1: Yeah.
0: If you're not inclined to shift your shopping, stay a customer.
1: Yeah.
0: You can get there super easy. They need your support. And then if you're like me and you go out to lunch a lot with different people, maybe pick some place over there to meet. And I always say one of the best things that you can do to be quote-unquote Lakes Proud and support local businesses, write an online review.
1: Yes.
0: Or write a Google review or a Facebook review or a Yelp review.
1: Mm-hmm.
0: People look at those things.
1: They do.
0: And when someone gets a 5-star review, it helps with the marketing, maybe more than anything else.
1: Yeah, that's a really good point. And so I guess, with all this being said, we do want to encourage people to just keep driving 210. Where can people learn more, or how can they get involved?
0: Yeah, so drive210.com is the easiest way, and we're updating that site multiple times a week.
1: Mm-hmm.
0: So you're going to get the latest, greatest information, especially, like I mentioned, for local businesses. Follow the Facebook posts.
1: Okay.
0: If you see a driving update and you think, wow, this is really valuable to me, don't keep it to yourself.
1: Yeah. Share it.
0: Share the post.
1: Yeah.
0: That would be very helpful to us. And then, as we move into phase two, which is going to be next year, this mm-hmm. whole thing for Washington Street, at least, wrapped up by fall 2027,
1: okay.
0: pending weather and all that.
1: Yes.
0: But next year, it's the downtown area.
1: Yep.
0: And it's everything all the way to the Westgate Mall.
1: Yeah, to the mall. Okay.
0: And so that's going to be a lot of disruption, and the same message applies. Let's keep supporting these places that we all know and love.
1: Right, and we know the Lakes area. When people are in need or when something like this is going on, the people here are amazing, and we say it. I mean, we can say it on the show almost every single day. People
0: mm-hmm.
1: step up and do what they need to do to support their friends and neighbors, and like you said, this is one of those times. Just keep going to those businesses, keep supporting them. So it's a little inconvenient for a minute, and it's a little out of your way, and you're going to have to stop and think for a second. But like I say, quit your crying and just drive 210. You can do it. It's okay. It'll be fine.
0: It's honestly, if you haven't been over there, it's either one left turn or one right turn.
1: Yeah.
0: If you're coming from Crosby, you're going to go around a little bit.
1: Yeah.
0: But once you get there, you're going to go, oh, I know the route. We worked with MnDOT to get up those local business access signs, which are big and orange.
1: Yeah, you can't miss them. They're clearly marked.
0: Yeah. So it's really not hard to get over there.
1: And if you have, you know, if you know somebody or maybe you have an elderly person who drives, you know, and they're a little nervous about it, offer to drive them through just so they can see it before they go. You know, we can do that kind of stuff too for our friends and neighbors. So we encourage you to do that. And again, go to drive210.com. To learn more, Facebook, Instagram, Babe the Blue Ox appearance is all available to those businesses.
0: Yeah.
1: Should be a lot of fun. All right. And Matt, we have just a couple minutes here, but I know in addition to all of this, you guys have a lot of events coming up as 4th of July is knocking on the door.
0: Yeah.
1: I know Pequot Lakes is going to be busy because I live up in that area, and I know the chamber up there has been gearing up.
0: Right. Yeah. So this is like the 4th of July capital of Minnesota.
1: Yes.
0: We have so many different celebrations. But as you know, Pequot Lakes Chamber is part of the Brainerd Lakes Chamber, regional chamber. And so they're preparing for the Stars and Stripes Days on the 3rd and 4th. And the parade is one of the best parades.
1: It's awesome.
0: I'm there. I'm helping line up floats and I'm helping take out garbage afterwards. But it's a fun thing. You know, it's a lot of people, 4th of July, hey, I want to be on the lake. I want to be with my family and friends. You know, by noon, it's wrapped up.
1: It's done. Yeah.
0: All the kids have candy. You get a smile on your face that, you see the parade floats and the bands and all that.
1: Mm-hmm.
0: So that's 3rd and 4th. And the 14th and 15th is Minnesota's quirkiest festival. It's Beanhole Days.
1: Beanhole Days, baby. That's right. They bury the beans on that Tuesday, raise them up at noon on Wednesday, and eat free beans.
0: Yep. So about 3,000 people. I believe she has the Elvis impersonator.
1: Oh,
0: so what would beans be without Elvis?
1: Chris, yep.
0: So it's all underway. It's hard to believe, though, the summer's gone this fast.
1: I know. I don't. If you blink, you will miss it. If only the road construction would happen that fast, right? It will. Well, it'll get past us. And then I know, too, you've got a business after hours coming up here.
0: Yep. That's our premier networking event, 2nd and 4th Tuesday. Next Tuesday, we'll be at Positive Realty and Spaces.
1: Okay.
0: Brand new, sort of a drop-in and short-term office rental place.
1: Yeah.
0: Great place to sort of hang out and do work if you're looking for just that drop-in office space, you're a small entrepreneur, you're just getting started. She's got all kinds of stuff there. Positive Realty has a great story. That's up in Nisswa, right across from Holiday Gas Station on 77. So I hope to see everybody there.
1: And for that, they ask that you RSVP. Please go to BrainerdLakesChamber.com, click on events, scroll down, and you can do it right there. Very easy to do. All right. Well, Matt, we've covered a lot of ground here today. We thank you for coming in and keeping us up to date on this, and we'll see you maybe driving on 210.
0: Yeah.
1: Okay.
0: Yeah, honk at me.
1: All right. Will do. Thanks, Matt. Appreciate it. Matt Killian, the president of the Brainerd Lakes Chamber, my guest today.
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4: I'm Eric Grant, our guest from Crow Wing Public Health, a health educator, Taylor Lesmeister. Taylor, welcome.
5: Thank you, Eric. Glad to be here today.
4: So it is the early start to tick season, Taylor. So we want to let people know, you know, how to play it safe, what to do, what not to do when it comes to ticks.
5: We actually are off to a very early start with our tick season.
4: Yeah.
5: This time of year is actually about the normal peak, but we hit our peak for emergency department visits for tick-related illness back early in May. And like I said, we normally see that spike around the beginning of June, and so we're a few weeks ahead of our normal schedule for tick-borne illnesses.
4: What are we supposed to look for as far as symptoms? You know, you mentioned hospital ER visits. what kind of symptoms are people experiencing, and then maybe guiding them to, okay, this is probably something we need to go.
5: You know, what we're really kind of mainly focused on here in Minnesota is Lyme disease. Mm-hmm. That is the most common tick-borne illness in the state, and we actually see about 2,500 cases every year. That's pretty typical or expected.
4: Okay.
5: That has been increasing steadily over the last couple of decades.
4: Mm-hmm.
5: And, you know, with that, Lyme disease is spread by the blackleg tick, which you guys probably know as the deer tick.
4: The deer tick, okay.
5: Yep. About 1 in 3 adult deer ticks carry Lyme disease.
4: Wow.
5: With the smaller ones, the immature, the nymphs, they carry about 1 in 5. And then as they age, that the proportion of them carrying illness actually increases.
4: Interesting. Okay. It's not just the deer ticks that we need to look out for. It's been around for a few years, probably longer than I know. The Lone Star tick.
5: Yeah, that's a great one. So,
4: I wouldn't say great. No.
5: No, you're right. You're right. It's not great. The Lone Star tick has made its way into Minnesota. We see it mostly in the southern part of the state.
4: Okay.
5: It hasn't made it too far up into northern Minnesota yet, but there is concern for a specific illness associated with the Lone Star tick known as alpha-gal syndrome. And alpha-gal is a relatively rare illness, but it causes a severe allergy to red meats.
4: And I'm looking at this Lone Star tick because I want to know what to look for.
5: Uh-huh.
4: It looks like there's a calling card. There's like a white spot on the back of the Lone Star ticks?
5: Yeah, you're right on. So there's 3 different common ticks that we see in Minnesota. There's the deer tick, the American dog tick, and the Lone Star tick. And that Lone Star tick is really easy to identify by that signature white speck right in the middle of its back.
4: Okay, and then, so that's the female.
5: Yeah.
4: And then the male Lone Star, it's almost like there are black lines across their back that are pretty distinct too. So, okay, these would definitely stand out then if you come across a Lone Star tick.
5: They would.
4: And then we've got the wood ticks as well, the dog ticks, if you will.
5: Yep, with the dog tick or the wood tick, which you may more commonly know it as, that can also carry a significant number of illnesses with it, though it's less of a burden than Lyme disease.
4: Okay.
5: One thing that we're kind of looking out for right now is a relatively rare illness called tularemia, which is commonly spread by the dog tick and other tick bites, as well as fly bites. You might see this, you know, as someone who works with livestock or animals regularly.
4: Okay.
5: And it can affect, you know, humans, pets, and livestock. But it's not transmitted person to person. So
4: Okay.
5: It does usually come with that bite of either a tick or a fly.
4: Okay. So we're talking all these tick bites. What's the prevention for this, Taylor?
5: Yeah, so there's lots of different things that you can do to prevent a tick bite and getting a tick-borne illness. Really, kind of the most important thing is you want to make sure you know where you're going to encounter ticks, mm-hmm. and be aware of that. So you find ticks usually in tall grasses and in shady wooded areas.
4: Okay.
5: So they like to stay in spots where they can stay, you know, warm and humid, and that keeps them happy. Once you know that you're going to be at risk of encountering ticks, then you can take some actions on what to do about it. You can wear long sleeve clothing, pants, make sure you can tuck your pants into your socks, mm-hmm. stuff like that, so that you know, ticks are staying outside, you know, on the clothing, sure. rather than getting onto your body. You can also use an EPA registered insect repellent. So things like DEET, Picardin, and IR3535 are registered tick repellents.
4: Okay.
5: You can use any product, but I would recommend that you stick to something that is EPA registered.
4: Okay. And then the general, like if you are in tall grass or in those wooded areas, just making sure that you're checking yourself like before bed and stuff like that.
5: Exactly. Yep. So at the end of the day, after you've come inside, you know, ideally you take a shower if yep. you have that option or opportunity. But if not, you can at least do a body check. Make sure you're looking in kind of those dark, damp areas again. So
4: okay.
5: Your belly button, the armpits, behind your knees, in and around your ears, those are common areas. And the same is true for pets. So if you have dogs and stuff that you have going outside with you. You want to make sure to check those same spots. You can also look between their toes and under their collar.
4: Okay. And if you're kind of late to the party and you find yourself with a tick and you realize, oh, this has been here a little bit, once you get it safely removed, is there way to take care of the area? If you feel like you don't necessarily need to go into the hospital, but you want to do something?
5: Right. So a tick bite on its own doesn't necessarily need medical treatment. However, if you do get a tick bite, you're going to want to monitor for symptoms up to about a month. Usually tick bite illnesses will set in within 1 to 2 weeks, but they can last can take as long as a month to set in. So you're going to be wanting to be monitoring for developing like a bullseye rash around that tick bite area, fever, headache, joint pain, things like that.
4: Yeah. Okay.
5: But I want to make sure to also include that there's a very specific procedure that you should follow when you are removing a tick.
4: Okay.
5: So you want to make sure that when you're trying to get that tick out, if it's already bit in, first of all, that you do it early. Mm-hmm. So as soon as you detect that it's there, you want to get it out, because the longer that it's in, the more risk of a disease transmission there actually is.
4: Okay.
5: Once you've identified that, you want to use a fine-tip tweezers to remove it, and you want to grasp that tick as close to the skin as possible.
4: Sure.
5: You want to make sure that you're pulling straight up and not twisting or anything like that, because parts of the tick can actually break apart and stay inside.
4: Okay.
5: So to avoid that, you want to grasp as close to the skin as possible, pull straight out. Once the tick is out, then you just want to make sure to clean that area with soap and water.
4: Okay. Just soap and water.
5: Typically soap and water. You could do like a alcohol rub or something, sure, but soap and water is usually the best. And then again, monitoring for those symptoms for about 30 days.
4: Okay. Sounds good. And quickly here, it's not just ticks we have to worry about. Obviously, the mosquito season is going to be upon us as well.
5: It is, yes. We have lots of mosquitoes in the state.
4: Yep.
5: Wish we didn't, but unfortunately, it's something that we got to deal with. And you should be aware that there are also illnesses associated with mosquitoes. It's not just tropical illnesses, but here in Minnesota, we have West Nile virus. We see anywhere from about 20 to 40 cases in a given year. And typically, you know, it's a mild illness. You might not even notice that you have it. And sometimes, you know, you'll get mild flu-like symptoms.
4: Okay.
5: But there are rare scenarios where West Nile virus actually causes a swelling of the brain or spinal cord and nervous system.
4: Okay.
5: And that can be very serious and sure, often requires hospitalization.
4: Okay. And mosquitoes, we try to prevent them as much as we can. And that's also staying away from the grassy areas for the most part and the wetlands.
5: Yep. So you want to avoid those areas where you know mosquitoes are really thick, obviously. Mm-hmm. They're most active at dusk and dawn. So that's sunrise and sunset kind of time. Mosquitoes are really active. If you can avoid those times, that's great. If not, again, you're going to want to make sure that you have mosquito repellent, long sleeve clothing, and potentially a head net if you're expecting to be spending a lot of time out there.
4: Okay. Sounds good. And of course, we were kind of talking about the climate change, when the warmth and when we get some moisture, that's going to be a better habitat for them. And is there anything else that we kind of need to be mindful when it comes to ticks and or mosquitoes?
5: Yeah. So for mosquitoes, again, one of those things you had mentioned, they love water, right? Mm-hmm. They require water to reproduce and breed. And so the more that you can avoid having standing water around your property and in your yard, the better. It's important to make sure that you're doing things like remembering to clean out your gutters.
4: Sure.
5: Picking up buckets that might have water, tires, and things like that around the yard that can hold on to water.
4: Yeah.
5: Even really small surfaces like a toy left outside can be a breeding ground if it rains and there's an opportunity for water to collect.
4: All right.
5: There.
4: All the more reason to have the kids pick up their toys outside, I guess.
5: Yeah.
4: Great information, Taylor. If anybody is interested in talking mosquitoes or ticks more, they can find you guys at the Crow Wing County Fair in a couple of months.
5: They absolutely can. We'll be there in August. and we would be happy to talk with you guys about anything that comes up, tick or mosquito related, or other possible concerns.
4: All right.
5: I do have a couple of pro tips that I wanted to share before we go here today. One thing, you know, repellents are great, but it's important to make sure that you're choosing the right repellent and for the right purpose. So spray-on repellents are great for, you know, arms and legs, but you usually don't want to use those on your face. So a lotion-type repellent is better for putting on your face so you avoid getting it in your eyes and mouth. Some other things to be aware of. Young children and infants generally should avoid having contact with DEET. So be aware of that. And there's also opportunities to pre-treat your clothing and gear, or even buy clothing and gear that has been pre-treated with permethrin. And that can give you longer lasting preventative effects.
4: Anything else, Taylor, that you want to add before we are out of time here?
5: No, you know, I mean, I think that pretty much covers it. You had mentioned how climate change can impact the tick and mosquito populations. The main thing there is we are seeing over, you know, the last 50 years or so, that temperatures, the low temperatures in Minnesota winters have been getting higher. They've been getting warmer. And so as we have warmer winters, that means more of these ticks and mosquitoes survive that cold season and are active then in the spring and summertime. So as we see climate change affecting us, we can also kind of expect to see more and more of these vectors like ticks and mosquitoes around.
4: All right. Great info, Taylor. Thanks for stopping by. We are glad that we're kind of updated on the latest info for mosquitoes and ticks here in our area. Our guest today has been a health educator from Crow Wing Public Health, Taylor Lesmeyer.
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13: I'm meteorologist Brandon Bormans. The nice weekend continues today. Mostly sunny skies and a bit warmer with highs in the mid-70s. Mostly cloudy to start tonight, then gradually becoming clear with a low near 50. Sunny skies again on Monday with highs again in the mid-70s. Showers return to the forecast late Monday night and into Tuesday. 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

0: 107.5, the Power Loon. I guess that's how you started a Sunday morning. Stranglehold from Terrible Ted Nugent. And welcome to your AM. I'm Noel. Thank you so much for letting me be part of your Sunday with Whitesnake and the Stones on the way.
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0: This is Brandon Bormans. The nice weekend continues today. Mostly sunny skies and a bit warmer with highs in the mid-70s. Mostly cloudy to start tonight, then gradually becoming clear with a low near 50. Sunny skies again on Monday with highs again in the mid-70s. Showers return to the forecast late Monday night and into Tuesday. 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

0: 107.5, the Power Loon, Mick, Keith, Ron, and Charlie. A little shattered for you on a Sunday morning. Don't forget, I've got your next active keyword if you're playing the garage giveaway coming up at 7:20.
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0: 107.5, the Power Room Southern Fried Skinner, who's in concert with Foreigner, of course, coming up in August at the Mystic Lake Amphitheater down in Prior Lake, and tickets are still available by going to Ticketmaster for that show. Pearl Jam, also some Van Halen on the way with the classic Cars tune coming up after we take a look at your Power Loon weather, including a sneak peek at the upcoming work week. Keep it here.
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11: I'm meteorologist Brandon Bormans. The nice weekend continues today. Mostly sunny skies and a bit warmer with highs in the mid-70s. Mostly cloudy to start tonight, then gradually becoming clear with a low near 50. Sunny skies again on Monday with highs again in the mid-70s. Showers return to the forecast late Monday night and into Tuesday. 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

0: 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Something about you. 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Good luck.
1: 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And the Broster Chicken? 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Plus ice cream, cold beer, and cocktails on the patio. Yep, you're winning. So, yeah, let's just say you've been warned. 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
11: I'm meteorologist Brandon Bormans. The nice weekend continues today. Mostly sunny skies and a bit warmer with highs in the mid-70s. Mostly cloudy to start tonight, then gradually becoming clear with a low near 50. Sunny skies again on Monday with highs again in the mid-70s. Showers return to the forecast late Monday night and into Tuesday. 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

0: 107.5 The Pole, and we just heated the moment. 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

0: 107.5, the Powerloon and Steel Dams are reeling in the gears. Still some time for you to get that active keyword into your Powerloon mobile app for our ultimate garage giveaway, and it's cloth, C-L-O-T-H, and we're taking it to 8 o'clock. Autograph, some classic Clapton and Cream after 8 with Seeger kicking it off after a weather check next.
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12: I'm meteorologist Brandon Bormans. The nice weekend continues today. Mostly sunny skies and a bit warmer with highs in the mid-70s. Mostly cloudy to start tonight, then gradually becoming clear with a low near 50. Sunny skies again on Monday with highs again in the mid-70s. Showers return to the forecast late Monday night and into Tuesday. 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

0: 107.5, the Power Loon, the late great Stevie Ray Vaughan and Crossfire. Thanks to all who came out and played along. We had fun trivia night at the Parlor in downtown Brainerd here on Friday night. Planning on doing it again. We'll, of course, let you know when and where. And the Doors and AC/DC are your when and where before 8:30.
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8: I'm meteorologist Brandon Bormans. The nice weekend continues today. Mostly sunny skies and a bit warmer with highs in the mid-70s. Mostly cloudy to start tonight, then gradually becoming clear with a low near 50. Sunny skies again on Monday with highs again in the mid-70s. Showers return to the forecast late Monday night and into Tuesday. 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Currently, it's 55 degrees.
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0: When I was 7.5, the power would like to buy you a drink. A little AC/DC, have a drink on me on a Sunday morning. What's wrong with that? It's also the longest day of the year today, friends. One of my saddest days because the days start getting shorter. They're celebrating out at Madden's, too. 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

0: 107.5, the Power Loons, some foolin' and Def Leppard as we prepare to go off the record here. Time for yourself to grab a Bloody Mary, cup of coffee, and curl up on the couch. We'll kick it off with ELO first before Off the Record and say our goodbyes after a weather check right after this.
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12: I'm meteorologist Brandon Bormans. The nice weekend continues today. Mostly sunny skies and a bit warmer with highs in the mid-70s. Mostly cloudy to start tonight, then gradually becoming clear with a low near 50. Sunny skies again on Monday with highs again in the mid-70s. Showers return to the forecast late Monday night and into Tuesday. 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
0: Once again, a very, very happy Father's Day to all of you out there. Loon listeners are the best listeners. I'd like to include my dear old dad, who turns 90 this August, and also my wonderful husband of 3 beautiful daughters. A happy Father's Day, and to you as well. Thanks for all you do. 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
1: Let me tell you a story. Andy Summers got his very first guitar at 14 from his Uncle Jim. Oh, good old Uncle Jim. It was a beat-up Spanish acoustic with only 5 strings. The funny part, Andy didn't even realize anything was missing. Not until 6 months later when a fellow guitar-playing classmate finally took pity on Andy and handed over string number 6. Around the same time, a boarder known as Cloudy was renting a room in the Summers household, and using nothing more than the family piano, Cloudy gave Andy his first tuning lesson. And just like that, the journey began. Fueled by blues records, a weekly BBC radio show, and plenty of teenage confidence, Andy Summers taught himself to play. Crowd goes wild. His first live performance came at a school assembly, ripping through Worried Man Blues and Tom Dooley. The crowd loved it. The girls noticed. And Andy quickly realized that being the guy with the guitar had its perks. By the time classmates were following him home after school, Pied Piper style, he knew this wasn't just a hobby anymore. Rock and roll had officially entered the chat. I'm Nick Carter. Today, we're deep diving into one of my favorite bands. That would be The Police and guitarist Andy Summers. Welcome to Off the Record.

0: You know, a lot of people foolishly assume that there are keyboards on the song da do do do da da da da, but there are not. What you're hearing is guitarist Andy Summers layering unusual chord voicings, effects, and rhythm picking patterns. He's a sorcerer that way. And that ability to make one guitar sound like an entire arrangement became one of the defining elements of the Police sound. Here's Andy Summers.
1: For me, at the start of the Police, you know, when we were around and it was punk and everyone was playing like just very heavy bar chords, major chords mostly, the whole chord. You know, I went completely away from that, you know, as I used the Echoplex and started to fragment the chords and find other voicings because I'd had a lot of training, you know, and my ear went there. But what was remarkable, of course, that I was with a singer, a great singer, you know, who'd also had, in a weird way, a very similar musical background to me. You know, Sting and I were both seemed to love all the same things, which is, of course, one of the reasons it worked. But I would play these weird chords and he didn't flinch. Thus was the Police sound born, you know, and I stuck to it.

I mean, that early period, you know, and through those first couple of tours in the US is where I think we really, you know, kind of solidified our signature sound, if you like. We were finding our way, and a lot of it was because we didn't have enough material, and so we were forced into sort of rather long jams on stage and maybe even repeating one of the songs. This is what we did until we slowly built up the catalogue of songs over time. But it was brilliant for, you know, forming the way we played together, which was really kind of different from everybody else. And I was lucky because I had a lot of musical information. I've been playing for a while, but, you know, I got into a band, particularly with a singer who had a very similar musical background to me, not only exposed to pop music, but Miles Davis, Thelonious Monk, jazz, Brazilian music, indie music. We were into all this stuff. We both had a great musical curiosity. But we were a rock band, so we had to make rock songs with rock energy. And so we did, but I was able to, you know, I think between us, we were able to add sort of more interesting information in the music that wasn't, certainly the punk bands weren't doing.

0: Police were not exactly known for marathon guitar solos. Andy Summers built his reputation on atmosphere, texture, and finding the perfect note. Not 100 of them, but the perfect note. But there was one notable exception. So Lonely featured one of the longest guitar solos in the entire Police catalog.
1: Weirdly enough, you know, in some ways you could say that So Lonely is the most favorite Police song. When we play in concert, boy, they love that one. On the reunion tour, that was a big feature for the solos, you know. It is on the original record too, you know, and I was trying to, like, do something pretty weird with a solo. It holds up.

0: 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I'm Nick Carter. 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
12: I'm meteorologist Brandon Bormans. The nice weekend continues today. Mostly sunny skies and a bit warmer with highs in the mid-70s. Mostly cloudy to start tonight, then gradually becoming clear with a low near 50. Sunny skies again on Monday with highs again in the mid-70s. Showers return to the forecast late Monday night and into Tuesday. 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
0: Hey, it's Nick Carter with you off the record, and a little detour story from Police guitarist Andy Summers, who, believe it or not, actually introduced Eric Clapton to Les Paul guitars. What? Slow hand? And as if that's not enough, that's actually Andy's Les Paul that Eric played on the Fresh Cream album.
10: I got one in the West End of London, and there was another one. And they were £80, and it was this weird little kind of guitar that wasn't, you know, particularly attractive, but it was weird, and I got it. And Eric, we were always playing at this place called the Flamingo. Eric's was John Mayall, and man, where did you get that guitar? Oh, well, I want one of those. I said, oh, you know, there's another one. Why didn't you go and get the other one? Because if I'd been thinking, you know, I would have gotten the other one as well. Subsequently, I got onto a Telecaster, and I put the Les Paul away, I put it under my bed, you know. I started getting to the Telecaster, which of course became associated with me. Eric's Les Paul got stolen, as we famously know, and he started calling me to get my Les Paul, and I resisted and resisted and resisted. He kept calling, and eventually I said, "Ah, oh, all right, you can have it," you know. And I remember I took it to a club called the Cromwellian, and he was there with Robert Stigwood, who gave me £200 for it, and Eric got the guitar. He made it famous.

0: Believe it or not, Andy Summers was not sold on every little thing she does as magic when Sting first brought it to the police. Andy thought it sounded more like a piano pop song than a police record. Maybe because Sting wrote it back in 1976 before ever joining the band. But instead of overpowering it with guitar, Andy added those clean, shimmering textures and subtle guitar accents and helped transform it into one of the Police's biggest hits. Suck it, Sting! As for Synchronicity 2, it's one of the heaviest guitar performances in the entire Police catalog, and according to Andy Summers, always one of the most challenging songs to play live.
1: Well, that was a great one. I love playing that. We used to open the show with that sometimes, and we did it for quite a while on the reunion tour, and then I think sort of Sting thought it was too rock and roll or something. No, I love playing that track. It, you know, it's a reasonably complex part. You've got to really be very awake to get through all the parts of that, blowing them. There's section after section, you know, with tricky sort of damped, you know, ostinato figures. It, you know, it takes a bit of playing, but I always really enjoyed it, you know, and I, of course I came up with all the sounds on it, as I did for everything.

0: one for the audiophile audio nerds out there. That eerie feedback and screaming guitar sound on Synchronicity 2? No, not Studio Tricks. Andy created those sounds live in the studio by standing in front of a cranked Marshall amp or two with his Stratocaster. Now you know. I'm Nick Carter, and coming up, we'll hear what happened when Andy Summers walked into a karaoke bar in Japan during the Police reunion tour in 2008. Doesn't that sound like the beginning of a joke? And we'll also hear what he enjoyed most about the whole reunion tour experience. Off the Record continues after this.
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7: And it's a major position of need for the Vikings. 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
8: Yes, yes, y'all. You are listening to The Police Off the Record with me, Nick Carter. Hello. And in 2007, after more than two decades apart, The Police reunited for one of the biggest tours in rock history. They spent 2 years on the road, circled the globe, and played sold-out shows for millions of fans. And during that reunion tour, a stop at a karaoke bar in Japan led to an experience so bizarre that it ended up in Andy Summers' documentary, Can't Stand Losing You, Surviving the Police. Here's Andy.
9: We were shooting in Japan on the Police tour. This was probably in, I think it was in early 08. Yeah, I know, because it was very cold in Japan and it was snowing. Did the show, and then we said, all right, well, let's go down to Shinjuku and we'll film around there, which is a real kind of seedy area. And I was walking around an area called the Golden Guy, which are these tiny little alleys. That's a whole labyrinth of alleys. And they, you know, I was wandering in and out of these tiny little Japanese bars, very Japanese, and they were filming me. We were wandering about and sort of enjoying it and just messing about, really. I was taking photographs. Finished after about 30, 40 minutes, and we're walking out. And as I got to the edge of the area, I'm hearing things. I started to hear every breath you take. You know, I looked over and there's this little karaoke bar. You know, and they're doing every breath you take. So I said to Karen, follow me. And I walk in and there are like 10 Japanese, completely drunk, all singing every breath you take. There was a screen with, you know, a girl with sort of cherry blossoms on the screen and the lyrics to every breath you take. Then I was all muffled up and the hat on and coat and everything from the snow. So I started singing Every Breath You Take along with him. The guy gave me the microphone and we were all singing away together, you know, like it was kind of hilarious. And the guy's filming this whole thing. And then at the end, I took off the hat and the blonde hair came out and the scarf came out. They all freaked out, fell to the floor, you know. Oh my God. No. Anyway, it was a great moment, which was all brilliantly captured on film, you know. And I think I said, hey, I think that's the end of it. We're not going to beat that one. So that's in the film. So it was a great moment.

0: Every Breath You Take, that was on the set list for the Police's 2007 reunion tour. Andy Summers, Sting, and Stuart Copeland dusted off a bunch of their most iconic songs and gave them some updated arrangements, too.
1: That tour, it was all about, you know, proving, yeah, we're the best band in the world. You know, we've been around for a while, but we can play your little ass off, mate. We were great. Yep. You know, we were on fire, and the band was great. And I like to think of these are all classic songs, but in a sense, you know, if you're a creative musician, they're frameworks to improvise. You know, I can play the songs night after night. Every night I find a different nuance, something slightly way of re-fingering the chords, whatever, a little sound, you know. So there was a lot of creativity in it. Even playing a song like Roxanne, we opened up the sort of improvised section, and we got into this, some amazing stuff some nights. I thought we had some great, you know, I thought we played better than we'd ever played. So on, you know, many levels, it was very enjoyable to do that. Sound, production, the fact that, you know, we had, I think we all played better than we ever played because we've all been playing longer, you know. Roxanne!

0: to put on the red light, but I find it's very therapeutic, you know. Cleans out the pores. Oh, no, different red light. Andy Summers on guitar for the Police. That's Roxanne. I'm Nick Carter. This is Off the Record. Coming up, we'll hear Andy's take on the band's 2003 induction into the Rock and Roll Hall of Fame. And we'll find out what he does when he's in his car and a Police song comes on the radio.
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13: I'm meteorologist Brandon Bormans. The nice weekend continues today. Mostly sunny skies and a bit warmer with highs in the mid-70s. Mostly cloudy to start tonight, then gradually becoming clear with a low near 50. Sunny skies again on Monday with highs again in the mid-70s. Showers return to the forecast late Monday night and into Tuesday. 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
0: Nick Carter wrapping up the Police off the record. So, in 2003, the Rock and Roll Hall of Fame came a-knockin'. The ceremony marked one of the band's first major public reunions since their breakup in the mid-1980s. But this time, the band members weren't fighting with each other. They were fighting with the Rock and Roll Hall of Fame. Here's Andy Summers.
15: Obviously, you know, you go, all right, Rock and Roll Hall of Fame. Great. Thank you for the honor. We're all going to get together. But it was definitely fraught, as most of our stuff is. First off, you know, with the Rock and Roll Hall of Fame people, very difficult to deal with. I think Miles Copeland was still managing us at the time. We had a huge fight with them about plane flights and who could be at the table, who could be there. It was incredibly tight. So it started off with sort of a bad atmosphere, but we were the headliners anyway. We sort of wrestled that one to the ground, but we didn't go in feeling very comfortable. You know, we were there to rehearse for a couple of days, and, you know, we rehearsed. Sting came in, but it was quite apparent he really didn't want to do it at all. But, you know, we did the show, and it was okay. And then I think a couple of people came on at the end, like Steven Tyler and John Mayer, which we weren't told about at all. But, I don't have particularly happy memories of it, to be honest. You know, I think because of the great battle we started with them.

0: Yeah, I usually crank it up when I hear that one on the radio. But it's not about me. What does Police guitarist Andy Summers do when he hears any of their music in public?
1: I mean, one thing that I sort of noticed as a, let's say, a detached observer in recent years is that one thing about the Police music, oddly to me, is that it's just sort of stayed in the fabric everywhere. No matter which country you go to, if I'm in Argentina, Japan, China, wherever, you always hear it. You go in a hotel, you go in a clothes shop, you go to a restaurant, there's always the Police are on. Somehow our sound is just sat everywhere, which doesn't turn it into music necessarily, but as opposed to other rock bands, I noticed that it's very prevalent today, which is, you know, of course, I think it's a good thing. Young

0: 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Off the Record was written and produced by Stacey Power, production and engineering by Brett Abbott. Me, I'm just Nick Carter. 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
5: 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And we got a great one for you today. Let's take roll and get started. We don't have any reading or any writing at Classic Rock U, but we're going to include a little math, but you'll like it. Today, we're focusing on the number one, as in a number one smash hit. Here's the first of three number one singles on this show. A comeback hit for Yes in 1983 going into 84. It's Owner of a Lonely Heart on Classic Rock U.

Hey, Professor of Rock, here in Classic Rock U. That was the song that brought John Anderson and Yes back in a major way. The math we're doing today, though, is all about the number one. And that's how High Owner of a Lonely Heart went for Yes. It was written by their lead guitarist at the time, Trevor Rabin. Of course, along with some help from bassist extraordinaire Chris Squires, John Anderson, and producer Trevor Horn. The next number one is actually a reworking of a song that flopped the first time around. The new version with a new lyric not only topped the Billboard Hot 100, it propelled the frontman and his band to superstardom. Here's David Coverdale of Whitesnake with Here I Go Again on Classic Rock U.

0: 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Ironically, it was one of the songs that really sealed the fate for David Lee Roth. Diamond Dave was not in favor of Eddie getting into synthesizers, and Eddie wanted to explore new styles and new sounds. DLR left after the 1984 album, and that opened the door for the Red Rocker Sammy Hagar that era in Van Halen. We're in the middle of a mass session here at Classic Rock U, and the number one is the name of the game. More number ones coming up when we return. Stay with us.
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0: Hey, welcome back to Classic Rock. You, I'm your Professor of Rock. Now, try to imagine Bonnie Tyler singing the classic opening line, "Shot through the heart and you're to blame, darling, you give love a bad name." It's hard to imagine anyone other than John Bon Jovi belting out that famous lyric. But before the song was reworked, it was called "If You Were a Woman and I Was a Man." It's a song written by Desmond Child. Intended to be sung by the woman most famous for the towering vocal in Total Eclipse of the Heart. Here's Bon Jovi with their reconstruction titled "You Give Love a Bad Name" that went to number one on the Billboard Hot 100 and the mainstream rock chart on Classic Rock U.

0: Hey, Professor Rock here on Classic Rock U. Freddie Mercury wrote the lyrics and John Deacon created that fat bass hook on Another One Bites the Dust, a number one smash in 1979 for Queen that sat atop the Billboard Hot 100 for 3 weeks. It was so funky, it went to number one on the disco chart and actually zoomed to number two in the Hot Soul chart. Pretty cool. And that completes our math class focusing on the number one. Y'all pass with flying colors.
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0: Next up, it's time for a new segment I call Backup, where we probe into songs that had amazing background vocals, like the Tom Johnson Penn classic Listen to the Music. Here's the Doobie Brothers, who always had harmonic brilliance on their side, and their breakout single in 1972 on Classic.

0: Here, that was A Chain from the Mac, Fleetwood Mac, off the Rumors LP, one of the best-selling albums of all time. It's actually moved over 40 million units. But it's also one of the most complete bodies of work ever recorded. The Chain was actually primarily written by Lindsey Buckingham, but all five members made valuable contributions on the track. In fact, it was the only song by Fleetwood Mac that was credited to all five members. It was actually pieced together by the surgical art of tape splicing from songs that were once rejected. Phenomenal backing vocals were the key to that one. You know, my dad introduced me to the Mac, among many other of the most influential acts of the rock era, and that memory leads us into my favorite feature I do on Classic Rock U, My Dad's Vinyl.
1: I'm gonna be like you, Dad. You know I'm gonna be like you.
0: A tribute to my pop Steve Reeder, who raised me on the oldies but goodies. The album Canned Wheat by The Guess Who was one of my dad's favorite pieces of vinyl, especially the searing vocal by Burton Cummings on No Time. He always told me that Burton was the most underappreciated singer of all time. And I've come to agree, maybe not the most, but definitely one of the most underappreciated. He was really excited when I got a chance to interview Burton and offered to stand and hold the boom mic just to get a chance to shake Burton's hand. Here's The Guess Who with No Time.

0: o'clock here. That was No Time by The Guess Who. A special shout out to my dad, remembering him on my dad's vinyl. All right, coming up, we spotlight rookies that killed it in their big debut when Classic Rock U returns after the break.
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0: Okay, we're back with more Classic Rock. You, I'm the Professor Rock, and we're talking rookies who made a killing with a smoking hot debut. Not many had heard of a club band named Night Ranger until they released their first single, Don't Tell Me You Love Me. Frontman Jack Blades came up with the chorus first and then wrote the verses, but he second-guessed himself over and over before they recorded the song, wondering if he should have given the song more lyrics. Producer Pat Glasser told Jack he was overthinking it. the song would be their first hit for sure. And he was absolutely right. Jack Blades' rookie vocal performance was so strong and the chorus was so catchy, the song rose to number 4 in the mainstream rock chart and was a top 40 hit in the Billboard Hot 100 in 1982.

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12: I'm meteorologist Brandon Bormans. The nice weekend continues today. Mostly sunny skies and a bit warmer with highs in the mid-70s. Mostly cloudy to start tonight, then gradually becoming clear with a low near 50. Sunny skies again on Monday with highs again in the mid-70s. Showers return to the forecast late Monday night and into Tuesday. 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
18: Why do you shamelessly waste my time like this?
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18: Oh, no. I don't know. Do you know what I'm going to do? I'm going to leave your words on this board for all my classes to enjoy. I don't know.
20: 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And this time, we're going to tackle the top 10 greatest one-song vocal performances. You know, Roger Daltrey is one of the most powerful singers of the rock era. That cannot be argued. But his finest hour, to me, was when he poured his heart out for his vocal on Love Rain Over Me. Or Love Rain Over Me, however you want to say it. Of course, this was Quadrophenia. Here's Roger and the Who with that special performance on Classic Rock U.

Professor Rock here at number 10 on the Classic Rock U Countdown of the top 10 greatest one-song performances. That was Roger Daltrey and The Who with Love Rain Over Me, also known as Pete's theme, actually. Hard to believe that masterful work stalled at just number 76 on the Billboard Hot 173, but its legacy certainly much bigger than that. All right, next on our top 10 greatest one-song performances, I got Tom Sawyer by Rush. This track definitely stands on a backbone of ferocious rock by way of Geddy Lee's growling, venomous tones that thread through the mix, adding a depth and a slick, fresh dimension to the sound. And of course, Neil Peart's drumming isn't just a highlight. It's a furnace of precision and power. A drummer's dream where intricate patterns collide with jaw-dropping shifts in rhythm and time, all handled with fearless control of Geddy's vocal. And it's fire. Just listen.

0: here, crashing in at number 8 on our countdown of the top 10 greatest one song performances. That's Black Dog by Led Zeppelin. Track named after a stray black lab that was roaming around the property at Headley Grange where the group recorded their 4th album. Robert Plant wails on that one like a banshee. As we know, Zeppelin didn't release many singles, but Black Dog was one of a few. Peaked at number 15 on the Billboard Hot 100 in 1971. After this short break, we'll get back into the countdown of the top 10 greatest one-song vocal performances on Classic Rock U when we return.
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0: 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We're up to a track that features one of the purest vocals of the rock era. by one of the era's most underrated singers for sure, Steve Walsh. Man, Steve Walsh had amazing versatility of power and range. But on this track that we're going to play, he captured a sensitivity and inspired emotional depth that many fans hadn't heard from him at that point. At number 7, I got Steve Walsh in Kansas with Dust in the Wind, a number 6 hit on the Billboard Hot 100 in 1978 on Classic Rock U.

of singers that cite him as their biggest influence, including Robert Plant and Freddie Mercury and Ann Wilson. All right, now into number 4 on the Billboard Hot 100. Next up on the countdown of the top 10 greatest one-song vocal performances, Paul McCartney with a mesmerizing performance, actually pouring his heart into the live concert version of Maybe I'm Amazed at number 5.

Hey, Professor Rock here in Classic Rock U, coming in at number 4 in our top 10 greatest one-song vocal performances, Steven Tyler with his timeless vocal on Dream On. A track that broke through on his second run in 1976, giving Aerosmith one of the greatest classic rock songs ever. It may start with a layering of hypnotic a cappella harmony, but the track coming in at number 3 on our countdown builds into an explosive rock opera that will never be replicated. It's a song so powerful that it almost doesn't matter what countdown we're doing. It will always show up in a variety of countdowns because of it's a perfect song. And the vocal by Freddie Mercury is one of the main reasons. It's his bold imagining come to life as Bohemian Rhapsody by Queen on Classic Rock U.

0: Hey, Bohemian Rhapsody by Queen, number 3 on the Classic Rock U Countdown of the top 10 greatest one-song vocal performances. Freddie Mercury's flamboyance, his showmanship, and his flair for the dramatic was on full display in that masterful performance that continues to fascinate generation after generation of fans long after its release in 1975. All right, stay tuned. We reveal our top 2 songs on the countdown when Classic Rock U returns after this short break.
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0: Thanks for joining. joining us on Classic Rock. You, I'm your Professor Rock, here to continue our top 10 greatest one-song vocal performances countdown. We're up to the final two tracks. Coming in at the bridesmaid position at number two, it's what I believe is one of the most potent performances of the rock era, male or female. In this case, it's, in my opinion, the greatest female vocalist in rock history. Ann Wilson with her sister Nancy and the rest of Heart belting out Crazy on You. You know, when Ann took the poignant lyrics about escaping from a frustrating world to Nancy, she was bedridden with the flu. But when she read Ann's lyrics, it revitalized her and lifted her out of her sick bed.

Hey, Professor Rock, you're in Classic Rock U. I'm about to announce our number one pick for the greatest one-song vocal performance in history. This one was easy for me. More Than a Feeling by Boston. Talk about underappreciated singers. Brad Delp is perhaps the most underappreciated. I can't gush enough about his extraordinary talent that he exhibited on Boston's debut single. Here's the one-man wrecking crew,

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17: I'm meteorologist Brandon Bormans. The nice weekend continues today, mostly sunny skies and a bit warmer with highs in the mid-70s. Mostly cloudy to start tonight, then gradually becoming clear with a low near 50. Sunny skies again on Monday with highs again in the mid-70s. Showers return to the forecast late Monday night and into Tuesday. 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Right now, it's 66 degrees.
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13: Welcome back to another hour of Classic Rock U. I'm your host, Adam Reeder, the professor of rock. The curriculum for this higher institution of rock appreciation is all about celebrating the greatest songs in rock history with great stories from the actual artists and mind-blowing facts to boot. This hour kicks off with a power ballad bonanza, a feast of those irresistible songs oozing with passion and power chords. Our first song is one that many call the first power ballad ever released. A song written by a doting husband who expresses gratitude for the inspiration and support that his wife gave him through the years. That doting husband is Dennis DeYoung, and the song is Lady by Styx.

Bonanza on Classic Rock U. That was one of the early power ballads, if not the first. Lady by Styx. Breakthrough for them. Climbed all the way to number 6 on the Billboard Hot 100 in 1975. You know, Def Leppard, with their 3-guitar assault, had given us some of the hottest rock tracks ever, but they also have some really great power ballads, such as Love Bites, featuring an intro with producer Mutt Lange delivering a nearly indecipherable expletive while experimenting with a vocoder. Since it was so distorted, Mutt and the band got away with it, and it became a number 1 single from Hysteria.

0: Professor of Rock here on Classic Rock U, serving up a little bit of rock and roll cheese there with I'll Be There For You. The narrative by John Bon Jovi, pleading for forgiveness and a second chance on our Power Ballad Bonanza on Classic Rock U. Say what you will about John, there's some cheese there, but you know what? Everybody loves cheese. That's the thing. That's why cheesy should be a compliment. John and Richie Sambora co-wrote that song and went to number one in 1989 from the New Jersey album. We're going to take a short break, but when we come back, oh, I got a special treat for you. We've got the godfather of shock rock. He's going to share some stories behind his biggest hits when Classic Rock U returns.
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16: 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The Professor of Rock is known for his signature look of glasses, hat, and rock and roll t-shirt. Hit the books for the class everyone's got it bad for. 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
0: Hey, thanks for joining us on Classic Rock U. I'm your professor of rock. We got a special guest on this session of Classic Rock U, a man who should be given a PhD in shock rock, the man who wrote the book on it. He's the grandfather, and he's still riveting audiences with his live show around the world. Here's Alice Cooper sharing stories behind his landmark track, School's Out. Actually, where the title came from.
17: And we were very devotees of old movies and everything like that. And we're working on a song, and the Bowery Boys are on. Now, I don't know if any of you know who the Bowery Boys are, but there was a whole series of Bowery Boys movies where they were these kids, you know, from New York, you know. And they were always, you know, in haunted houses and things like that. And there was a character named Muggsy and Satch.
0: Yeah.
17: And at one point, Satch says something, and Muggsy takes his hat off, and he goes, "School's out," which meant wise up in that, you know, 40s lingo. And I went, what? You know, I got it as wise up, school's out.

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1: And what the guy was saying was, I'm 18. I'm frustrated. I can't. And I like it. That was the catchline right there. I'm 18 and I like it. So there it was on the charts at CKLW, which was the biggest surprise to us, because it didn't fit on the top 40.
2: Right.
1: But it was the first punk anthem.
0: The world of rock certainly owes a debt of gratitude to artists like Alice and Kiss. They've been so influential for making a live rock and roll concert a true spectacle. Alice was a trailblazing showman who was a master of rock and roll theater. But you know what? He gives a lot of credit to Ozzy Osbourne. From the Godfather of Shock to the Godfather of Metal, here's the late Ozzy Osbourne with Bark at the Moon on Classic Rock.

back here on Classic Rock U. That was Poison by Alice Cooper. What a great comeback there in 1989. All right, one of the most interesting subjects in history, at least the history of rock, is the creation of bottle lightning. Magic concoction that was a surprise hit single or an album that the artist or band could not duplicate again. Today we're looking at a one-album wonder that was a huge hit, Slaughter with Stick It To Ya. It had two big songs on it, including Fly to the Angels and this one, Up All Night.

0: That was Mark Slaughter and his namesake band on Classic Rock U with Up All Night, the very first single by Slaughter from their Bottle Lightning album, Stick It To You. That album was a winner, selling more than 2 million units, but the band's subsequent four studio albums didn't come close to that electric debut. Grunge came in, music changed, but man, I love Slaughter. Hope you're having fun with me here at Classic Rock U, the institution of higher rock appreciation and exploration. I'm your professor of rock. We got some 80s hidden gems coming up next. Stay with us.
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0: 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Stevie got turned on to a tune written by keyboardist Mike Kindred and put his genius spin on it to make it an 80s hidden gem. 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
13: I'm meteorologist Brandon Bormans. The nice weekend continues today. Mostly sunny skies and a bit warmer with highs in the mid-70s. Mostly cloudy to start tonight, then gradually becoming clear with a low near 50. Sunny skies again on Monday with highs again in the mid-70s. Showers return to the forecast late Monday night and into Tuesday. 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Right now, it's 66 degrees.
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18: 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Now, I'm not Dr. Emmett Brown, and we don't have a DeLorean, but we do have a time machine that we call the Jumpin' Jack Flashback. A big thanks to Mick and Keith for that one. Today, we're going to jump back to 1973 with a strange track by one of rock's true chameleons, Mr. David Bowie. In 1973, Bowie's persona was Ziggy Stardust, yet he was close to retiring that character. This track ranks as one of the eeriest and coolest of that year and beyond. Here's David Bowie with Space Oddity on Classic Rock U.

Professor Rock here on Classic Rock U. Another genius has gone to a different plane of existence. David Bowie there with Space Oddity. Ah, a great one to kick off Jumpin' Jack flashback to 1973. You know, the first time Bowie told the story of astronaut Major Tom, that was in 1969. And it was a smash in the UK, moving to number five. But it didn't catch on in the States as well till it was reworked and re-released in 1973, where it ascended to number 15 on the Billboard Hot 100. Like Bowie, Duane Allman was another fallen rock star, only his career was much shorter. I think he was only 24 years old when he tragically died in a motorcycle crash in 1971. But the Allman Brothers Band carried on, making Duane proud from rock and roll heaven with their signature hit, Ramble Man. Ramble all the way to number two in 1973. Let's do it.

0: Hey, Professor Rock, you're in the middle of a Jumpin' Jack flashback extravaganza to 1973. That was a big rock track from Deep Purple that year, Woman from Tokyo. Even though it actually stiffed on the Billboard Hot 100, it only went to number 60, but it's a preeminent rock song for sure. We're going to stay in 1973, The Doobies and Pink Floyd coming up next on Classic Rock U. Stay with us.
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0: Welcome back to Classic Rock U. I'm your Professor Rock, and we're in the middle of a Jumpin' Jack flashback to 1973, where we hear the story of a sleepy little town down around San Antone. Lead singer Tom Johnson originally wrote lyrics about a weird town featuring featuring a samurai-wielding sheriff, he was convinced he'd invented the name himself. But decades later, a Houston cab driver set him straight. There truly is a China Grove near San Antonio. Tom realized he must have glimpsed the sign while the band was on tour and just forgotten about it, only to discover there are other China Groves as well, one even in North Carolina. Here's Tom with the Doobie Brothers telling us about China Grove on Classic Rock Heater.

throwback flashback to 1973. That was Roger Waters' tribute to Pink Floyd co-founder Syd Barrett, who had to leave the band due to a debilitating mental illness. The iconic line, "I'll see you on the dark side of the moon," that was Roger Waters' way of expressing empathy and a feeling of connection to Syd. Little tribute there. Really, really sad. But the band gave Syd the ultimate homage with songs dedicated to him on Dark Side of the Moon, as well as Wish You Were Here. All right, we're traveling forward from the 70s to the 80s on our segment, Underrated, where we find one of the most underappreciated bands from that decade, Toronto's Triumph. They definitely deserve better. Here's one of their more well-known hits. Ah, it's a great song.

of Rock here discussing the most underrated bands of the rock era. Another very underappreciated band is 38 Special. And that was their first rock hit, Rockin' Into the Night on Classic Rock U. You know, 38 Special actually had 16 hits in the 80s. And a lot of people forget about that. Man, strong lead vocals on that one by Don Barnes. And they're still great in concert. 38 Special and Triumph are very underappreciated bands. But let's consider another incredible singer and band that rarely got their due. Jefferson Starship with Mickey Thomas. Man, Mickey Thomas can well. We're going to play Jane, the first single to feature Mickey with a Starship iteration of the Jefferson Airplane legacy. While you're listening to this, try to imagine any other singer that could have nailed this song better than Mickey. And really dig into that guitar work by Craig Chiquisa. Jane is a great example of why Jefferson Starship is so underappreciated.

0: Professor Rock here on Classic Rock U. That was the truly underappreciated Jefferson Starship, featuring the debut of Mickey Thomas as the lead vocalist performing Jane on Classic Rock U. The single peaked at number 14 on the Billboard Hot 100, but it should have been a number one hit, let's be honest. Next up, we're not going to get too heady with logical reasoning and deducting, but we will finish the hour with a little math lesson, but I think you'll appreciate it. It's coming up on Classic Rock U. Stay with us.
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0: Thanks for coming back to the last session of this edition of Classic Rock U. I'm your professor of rock. As you know, we don't get heavy into technical academics here at CRU. We stay focused on the heart and soul of the music and embrace the impact songs that have had in our lives. But occasionally we do some fun math called Math Trio. Spotlight on bands with three musicians, only three. Three musicians, three minds, the trio. Leading to one equation. 1 + 1 + 1 = 1, you might say. Fortunately, it all makes sense in the music. Here's one of the most prolific trios ever, Summers, Copeland, and Sting, that equals the Police. With Every Little Thing She Does Is Magic on Classic Rock U.

0: guys are rock here doing a little math, with a little equation for you. Rutherford, Collins, and Banks equals Genesis. Performing tonight, tonight, tonight. One of their greatest hits that rose to number 9 on the mainstream rock chart and all the way to number 3 on the Billboard Hot 187. It originated from a pattern he came up with on a Lynn drum. And then Tony Banks created the ominous keyboard arrangement. Well, that completes our math trio session for this edition of Classic Rock U. Class will be back in session soon. Your only homework is to listen to Pink Floyd Dark Side of the Moon and think about Syd Barrett. What a great musician. All right, until next time, three chords and the truth, my friends. Talk to you soon.
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Def Leppard with Hysteria at your home for the best in classic rock. It's 107.5 The Power Loon. What's going on? It's Zach. Afternoon to you. Another sunny day here in the Brainerd Lakes area. Beautiful way to wrap up the weekend, and happy Father's Day to everybody out there. I'm going to have your next keyword for the Power Loon Garage giveaway coming up in a couple songs. So stay tuned for that and make sure you got the Power Loon mobile app powered by Hilltop Camper and RV up and at the ready. Till then, 38 Special on the Power Loon.

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0: 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I think it's pretty apropos being Father's Day, because every dad's got one. 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
10: I'm meteorologist Brandon Bormans. The nice weekend continues today. Mostly sunny skies and a bit warmer with highs in the mid-70s. Mostly cloudy to start tonight, then gradually becoming clear with a low near 50. Sunny skies again on Monday with highs again in the mid-70s. Showers return to the forecast late Monday night and into Tuesday. 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

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Seen quite a few of those today, it being Father's Day. Plenty of white New Balances hitting the asphalt and cargo shorts with pockets packed with whatever you guys carry around there. I don't know, but there's sure to be a pocket knife in there because, well, you never know when you're going to need to open up a box. We're going to keep the tunes rolling here with your grandstand headliner. September 1st, the Great Minnesota Get-Together. 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

0: 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Throwing in the stones after a forecast next.
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11: I'm meteorologist Brandon Bormans. The nice weekend continues today, mostly sunny skies and a bit warmer with highs in the mid-70s. Mostly cloudy to start tonight, then gradually becoming clear with a low near 50. Sunny skies again on Monday with highs again in the mid-70s. Showers return to the forecast late Monday night and into Tuesday. 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
12: 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A travesty. 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

0: Hello, this is United States calling. Are we reaching? See, he keeps hanging up. And it's a man answering.
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It's 107.5 The Power Loon. Last chance for that keyword for the Power Loon Garage giveaway. 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Chair, C-H-A-I-R. 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
10: I'm meteorologist Brandon Bormans. The nice weekend continues today, mostly sunny skies and a bit warmer with highs in the mid-70s.
11: Mostly cloudy to start tonight, then gradually becoming clear with a low near 50. Sunny skies again on Monday with highs again in the mid-70s. Showers return to the forecast late Monday night and into Tuesday. 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

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It's 107.5 The Power, Lou. Good afternoon to you and happy Father's Day. It's Zach rolling with you until 6 o'clock. Heading over to a gentleman who just announced a couple of shows, and I had to double, nay, quadruple take when I saw this because after he abruptly canceled everything last year, I kind of thought he was all kaput. And I said it, that it was an unofficial retirement, but hey, prove me wrong, which is the first time I've ever been wrong in my life, by the way. October 9th and 10th at the Rose Theater, Lincoln Center in New York City. I'll be danged. It's Steve Miller Band on the Power Loon.

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0: Aerosmith, that's your home for the best in classic rock. 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I'm all smiles here in the studio today because Ricky left me a gift. 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Tuning in the 3 o'clock hour to see how many beers that Andy's had. But Ricky has given me a Father's Day gift today. it's a bottle of Dad's old-fashioned root beer, and he left a note as well. For Zach, for the kids you may not know about, happy Father's Day. Oh, thank you so much, Ricky. You know, that is a really nice change of pace, somebody assuming that I actually get some action.
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11: I'm meteorologist Brandon Bormans. The nice weekend continues today. Mostly sunny skies and a bit warmer with highs in the mid-70s. Mostly cloudy to start tonight, then gradually becoming clear with a low near 50. Sunny skies again on Monday with highs again in the mid-70s. Showers return to the forecast late Monday night and into Tuesday. 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

0: 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It's 107.5, the Power Load. And kind of some dad advice on a Father's Day, you know? Hold your head up, keep your chin high. Keep your chin high. You know, walk it off, rub some dirt in it, all those kind of old dad adages. But I gotta say, the best one I ever got from my father was just, it is what it is. Not really advice, just kind of, hey, that's how life goes. You know, if you can't change it, then don't worry about it. If you can, try your best. If it doesn't work out, well, if you're still upright and breathing, then just keep on trucking, you know. Lord willing, and the creek don't rise, he would always say. That and a multitude of other things, like stop running in the house and get off the couch. It's not a jungle gym.
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11: With your forecast, I'm Corey Hartman. Partly cloudy tonight, a low around 48. Mostly sunny, 75 the high for Monday. Monday night, clouds and 53. Showers and thunderstorms move in on Tuesday, a high near 71. Showers and storms continue Tuesday night with a low around 52. Slight chance of showers Wednesday, a high near 70 degrees. 73 the high Thursday. 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Right now, 71 degrees.
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0: Doobie Brothers at your home for the best in classic rock. It's 107.5 The Power Lou, and they're taking on Mystic Lake Amphitheater August 27th. But it ain't just the Doobies. No, they're rolling with Carlos Santana, a show that you do not want to miss. And I'm not going to be missing it, that's for sure. Because you know me, I love Michael McDonald. The fact that he's back with them, you know, touring with their new album. Yeah, I'm definitely not missing that one. Because I know I'm going to regret it for the rest of my life if I don't go see him. It's like back in 2014 when Jason Neville asked me in Brown Hall, hey, you want to come with my family to go see Rush this weekend? No, sorry, dude. I got to work. You know, I don't think anyone's going to be able to take my shift. And then 6 months later, Neil Peart dies. And yeah, I'm still kicking myself in the ass about that. It's been 12 years. Still feels like yesterday, dude.
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0: Mm-hmm. And so many things going on throughout the grounds at BIR. Tell us a little bit about that.
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1: Wednesday, Chris Hockey's returning to Lakes Jam to kick it off. And then we've got Ryman and Steelin', the best Beastie Boys tribute band in the country.
0: But that's not all. 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

0: Stevie Ray Vaughan alongside Double Trouble with Pride and Joy at your home for the best in classic rock. Been a hot minute since I've been over to rip that up at Level 99 Arcade with their Guitar Hero machine, and I'm kind of hoping that nobody's beat my high score, but, well, then again, I'm the greatest plastic guitarist this side of the Mississippi, so I think I'm okay there. Honestly, though, that is one of my biggest regrets, is that I spent so much of my childhood getting good at a plastic guitar that I never even decided to switch over to, like, an actual one. I think it would have proven me a lot better, especially being a music major. It's like, no, I can rip rock band up pretty good, though. Because, you know, it's one of those, you 100% Pride and Joy in front of your friends playing on an expert, and all the guys are pretty excited, right? But the girls? Oh, God. Not at all.
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11: With your forecast, I'm Corey Hartman. Partly cloudy tonight, a low around 48. Mostly sunny, 75 the high for Monday. Monday night, clouds and 53. Showers and thunderstorms move in on Tuesday, a high near 71. Showers and storms continue Tuesday night with a low around 52. Slight chance of showers Wednesday, a high near 70 degrees. 73 the high Thursday. 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Currently, 72 degrees.
0: 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But Neil Peart absolutely rips it up, as does Geddy and Alex like they usually do. Tom Sawyer.

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Eric and the Dominoes, 107.5 The Power Loon, Tweet Tweet Indeed, Layla, and other assorted love songs as we roll through a Father's Day here, wrapping up the weekend, beautiful sunshine out there, and AC/DC decided to write a song about me flirting in high school. Ain't that pretty?

0: 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Zach rocking out with you until 6 o'clock, a little bit longer. And I need to know a lot of things, that's for sure. I don't know a lot more than I do know. And I feel like the more that I learn, then the more that I understand that I don't know what I probably should. Does that make sense? Do you know what I'm saying? Because I kind of lost the plot about 5 seconds in.
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9: With your forecast, I'm Corey Hartman. Partly cloudy tonight, a low around 48. Mostly sunny, 75 the high for Monday. Monday night, clouds and 53. Showers and thunderstorms move in on Tuesday, a high near 71. Showers and storms continue Tuesday night with a low around 52. Slight chance of showers Wednesday, a high near 70 degrees. 73 the high Thursday. 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Currently 72 degrees.
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There's Twilight Zone. It's Golden Earring at your home for the best in classic rock, 107.5 The Power Loon. Yeah, I was just going on all day about Father's Day and not even realizing that it's the official first day of summer. Hey, welcome to summer, everybody. Even though I forgot, though, Bill St. James did not. He's in shortly here soon, about 20 minutes, rocking out with you for the Time Warp and celebrating the first day of summer. So you get the Rolling Stones, some Don Henley, Blue Cheer, and more. 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Go check that out, but about 20 minutes, Bill St. James rolling in for Time Warp. 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
2: 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And then we've got Ryman and Steelin', the best Beastie Boys tribute band in the country.
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0: 107.5, the Power Loon, the Rolling Stones, the Street Fighting Man. Next month, July 10th, we got Foreign Tongues being released. I'm so excited for that one. And then later on in August, we got the new Street Fighter movie. Or no, excuse me, October the 16th, if I remember right. Yeah, it looks pretty good. Pretty cheesy, too. And Cody Rhodes makes a mean guile, I tell you what. But I got to skedaddle on out of here. Zach signing off. But back with you tomorrow morning, bright and early at 6 o'clock, heading into a new week. Leaving you with Kiss. They're up next after a forecast. Happy Father's Day. Happy first day of summer. And you take it easy.
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8: With your forecast, I'm Corey Hartman. Partly cloudy tonight, a low around 48. Mostly sunny, 75 the high for Monday. Monday night, clouds and 53. Showers and thunderstorms move in on Tuesday, a high near 71. Showers and storms continue Tuesday night with a low around 52. Slight chance of showers Wednesday, a high near 70 degrees. 73 the high Thursday. 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Currently 72 degrees.

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0: Hi, I'm Bill St. James, and hallelujah, it's finally summer in the Time Warp.

0: on a hot, hot day in July. It was a hot
1: summer
0: night.
1: Summer juice is orange juice from Florida. All that summer will all be gone for the summer.
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0: reshoot, loves to cut class, hates to do homework, lives for summer vacation. 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
16: 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With your forecast, I'm Corey Hartman. Partly cloudy tonight, a low around 48. Mostly sunny, 75 the high for Monday. Monday night, clouds and 53. Showers and thunderstorms move in on Tuesday, a high near 71. Showers and storms continue Tuesday night with a low around 52. Slight chance of showers Wednesday, a high near 70 degrees. 73 the high Thursday. 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Currently, 72 degrees.
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0: 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It's friendly. Let Chevy Chase, Beverly D'Angelo, and Christy Brinkley.
1: Well, are you going to go for it?
0: 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National Lampoon's Vacation.
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1: 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And you buy a pair of cheapos, you cannot get rid of them. I am convinced you could be on a cruise in the middle of the ocean wearing a pair of cheapos. 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Found a pair.

0: 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It's summertime, summertime, summertime.
1: What I did on my summer vacation. The first day of my vacation, I woke up. Then I went downtown to look for a job. Then I hung out in front of the drugstore. The second day of my summer vacation.
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0: sunshine of your love in the time warp as the summer sun finally sets. And don't forget to check out Time Warp on Facebook, where the sun never goes down. Just search Time Warp with Bill St. James and like us.
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3: With your forecast, I'm Corey Hartman. Partly cloudy tonight, a low around 48. Mostly sunny, 75 the high for Monday. Monday night, clouds and 53. Showers and thunderstorms move in on Tuesday, a high near 71.